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7: 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And the accounts and descriptions of this game may not be disseminated without the express written consent of the Oklahoma City Comets in Major League Baseball.
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9: Swings and hits one hard, deep to right and gone. This game is tied. Alex Freeland's second home run of the night is a three-run blast with one out of the ninth.
7: The Oklahoma City Comets are on the air.
9: Swinging a ground ball to the right side. Got the ear to Freeland for one. On to first. Double play and ball game over. On the fourth double play, turned by the Comets, they'll win this one as Phillips induces a ground ball double play with the bases loaded.
7: Today's game is brought to you by Courtyard by Marriott, Oklahoma City, downtown. And now, with the call of today's game, here's the voice of the Oklahoma City Comets, Alex Friedman.
0: And hello and good evening and welcome out to Sugarlands, Texas, as Oklahoma City Comets on deck, or baseball is on the air on AM 1340 The Game. 1340thegame.com or the iHeartRadio app. Alex Reed with you here at Sugarlands Constellation Field. Producer and engineer in our 1340 studios tonight is Jeff Gaddy. The Oklahoma City Comets, AAA affiliate of the Los Angeles Dodgers, meeting the Sugarlands-based Cowboys, AAA affiliate of the nearby Houston Astros. Teams have split the first two games of a six-game series. Comets at 27-19 this half. 68-52 overall. The Space Cowboys 32-15 in the half, leading the PCL. Overall this year, 64-57. Comets a 6-3 win Tuesday. Last night it was Sugarland getting a 2-1 win over the Comets. Right-hander Mike Burrows to make his second start with the Space Cowboys on a rehab assignment. Been down since early July with right elbow neuritis before the injury. Burrows, 18 games, 17 starts with Houston, 4-9 and a 5.99 ERA, 94 and two-thirds innings, 69 runs, 63 earned, 112 hits, 35 walks, 75 strikeouts. Began the rehab assignment with 4 1/3 scoreless innings last Friday in Round Rock. This is Alex Freeland, Zach Earhart, and Ryan Ward here in the first inning. Comets limited just one run and four hits last night. The 10th time this season, they finished with one or no runs and did not score until two outs in the ninth inning. Alex Freeland batting 261, five homers, 22 RBI, a switch hitter batting left, starts at second base tonight. First pitch from Burrows, swinging and hits a pop-up into right center field. Outfielders coming in, it's going to be Myers, the center fielder, to make the catch. A first pitch pop-out begins the game at 7:07 tonight. Base is on the empty for Zach Earhart. Earhart hitting .297, 17 homers, 79 RBI. Comets offense that for several weeks out of the All-Star break was just tearing it up, but now is hit a bit of a quiet stretch. First pitch to Zach Earhart. That was called for a strike, 0-1. Just 15 runs in the last five games. Earhart batting .297, 17 homers, 79 RBI. Last night, 1-2 with a double and a pair of walks, getting on base three times. 0-1 from Burrows. A breaking ball for a strike, and now nothing in two. Not on one out here in the first inning. No score just underway. Comets 6-2 at this ballpark this year. Had won five straight until falling last night. Earhart's been a .404 hitter against Sugar Land pitching this season. Burrows with the 0-2. Missed down with a slider. A ball and two strikes to Earhart. 95 degrees here in Sugar Land under mostly clear skies. Winds are blowing from right to left at 10 miles an hour. 1-2 to Earhart. Fastball's high. Evens up the count. Earhart entering tonight, having reached base in 25 of the last 26 games, batting .347 at that time with a .484 on base percentage. 2-2 to Earhart, the pitch. Called for strike three, fastball on the inside edge. Now Burrows with a strikeout, two down. Outfield left to right for the Space Cowboys, going Zach Cole, Jake Myers, and Zach DiZenzo at third base, Pascal Ferreras. Shortstop Braden Shoemake. At second base, Kevin Biggio. First baseman, Trenton Brooks. The catcher, Cesar Salazar. Not on two out for Ryan Ward. Hitting .276, 17 homers, 73 RBI. He'll bat left the pitch. Breaking ball taken for strike one. Ward last night, 1-3 with a walk. A single the sixth inning, the 500th of his Oklahoma City career. Hit safely in 10 straight entering tonight. A changeup fouled off, and now it's 0-2 to Ward. First year with the Astros for Burrows, acquired from Pittsburgh in the offseason. 26-year-old right-hander. Spent most of last year with Pittsburgh. His 0-2 pitch. Swing and a miss at a fastball, and another strikeout will end the inning. Comets down in order in the first. We'll head to the bottom of the inning, no score. There's Oklahoma City Comets baseball, presented by Courtyard by Marriott, Oklahoma City downtown.
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0: Out of the first inning, scoreless game, right-hander Gavin Stone, third start of his rehab assignment. So far, 4 2/3 innings, 2 runs, 3 hits, a walk, at 8 strikeouts. Facing Pascal Ferreras, who bats for the right side. First pitch from Stone. It'll be called for a strike up in the zone. Now Ferreras batting .319, 3 homers, 32 RBI, and 44 games with Sugarland. Held 0-for-4 last night, the pitch. Fastball missed down, a ball.

16 home runs, 58 RBI. On that left, the pitch from Stone. A little bit down with a fastball. Biggio last night, 0 for 3 with a hit by pitch and a run scored. Counted 1-0 as Miller will play a bit in. White and the next pitch coming from Stone. A bit outside of the fastball, ball two. Stone, a week ago tonight, home against Albuquerque, three innings pitched. One run and one hit of Braxton Fulford, homer. And one walk, five strikeouts, retired 9 of 11 overall. 2-0 to Biggio. It's outside with a changeup. Well, behind at 3-0, Stone getting up to 46 pitches, 32 strikes. Well, it's going to be a slow buildup for Stone. Missed all of last year, as well as the end of the 2024 season due to shoulder troubles. The pitch, fastball for a strike. And did not debut until this year, until August the 6th. 3-1 to Biggio. Here's the pitch from Stone. Taken for strike two. Space Cowboys in their fullback jerseys tonight. Two-tone with navy on top, light blue on the bottom half of the jersey. Space Cowboys across the front. Straight white letters. White numbers on the back. White pants. Teal hats the pitch. Swings and hits it in the air. Deep down the right side. This is going to be a foul ball near the corner. 323 to right, 405 to center, 324 to left, where it is a bit of an extended wall in left field, around 11 to 12 feet. Still a full count to Biggio, one down, no score in the first. DeZenzo on deck. Here's the pitch from Stone. Swing and a miss at the changeup. So falls behind 3-0, but comes back to get him. Base is empty for DeZenzo. DeZenzo hitting 257, two homers, 10 RBI in 31 games. In for the right side of the plate. Freeland will play him to the middle. Here's the first pitch from Stone. Swinging a ground ball down the left side. Miller near third base has it. And he'll throw to first. And it is going to be missed by Ward. Now DeZenzo heading to second. And it looked like Ward just straight up missed the throw. He had a drop in foul territory last night. A look at the replay right now. Yeah, there was nothing wrong with the throw. It should just be a straight miscatch error on Ward. It'll put a runner at second. And a two-way for Trenton Brooks. Brooks on that for the left side. Here's the pitch. Miss somewhere. It has been challenged by Trump. And it is low, apparently. Now the Comets will lose a challenge early on tonight. Only one left. This by a tenth of an inch below the zone. Brooks hitting 272, four homers, 26 RBI. Brooks not playing in the first two games of the series. 3-for-4, 2 RBI Sunday in Round Rock. In that series, he was 8-for-14. Here's the pitch. On this inside, now 2-0. So an error by the Comets put him in a jam here in the first inning. Two balls, no strikes, two to Zenzo. Here's the pitch. To Brooks. It swung out and missed for strike one. Brooks began the year in Korea, then came back to the U.S., picked up by the Astros June the 9th. Stones 2-1. Change up for strike two. Well, this is the ballpark Ammon Stone made his AAA debut at in August of 2022.

0: Now time is called. DeZenzo, the runner at second, two down. Two-two to Brooks. Swing and a miss for strike three at a fastball. That'll end the inning. No runs, no hits, an error, and a man left at second. We'll go to the second, no score. This is Oklahoma City College Baseball, presented by Courtyard by Marriott, Oklahoma City downtown.
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0: Top of the second inning, scoreless game. James Tibbs, the third, to lead off, just nine pitches in the 1-2-3 first from Burrows. Pitch to Tibbs, who's outside for ball one. Tibbs hitting 301, 26 homers, 92 RBI. His reign of terror at Constellation Field was muted last night. The pitch is down. He was 0 for 4. Snapped a 16-game on-base streak overall for Tibbs. Even with last night's 0 for the pitch, swings and fouls it off the left side. Now at this ballpark this year, 13 of 32, 8 home runs in 8 games. 4 for 4 with 2 homers Tuesday night. And then 11-22 in a six-game hitting streak that ended yesterday. Pitches high from Burrows, ball three. Mike Burrows, 26 years old, will be 27 in November. Out of Waterford, Connecticut. 3-1 to Tibbs. Swings and fouls it back. An 11th round pick of the Pirates out of high school in 2018, decided to start his pro career and bypassed a college commitment to UConn. Big league debut in 2024 with Pittsburgh. Last year, 23 games, 19 starts for the Pirates. The pitch, missed for ball four. Leadoff walk in the second, puts Tibbs on for Alec Thomas. No score here at Constellation Field. Thomas hitting 296, 6 homers, 38 RBI. 1 for 4 yesterday. Just 1 run, 4 hits last night for the Comets. Batting to the left side. Pitch swung out and missed at a fastball. In the last 5 games for OKC now, 15 total runs, held to 2 or fewer runs in 3 of the 5 games. 1 run now in 2 of those 5 as well. 0-1 to Thomas, missing down, nearly shut out for the second time this year last night. They have only gotten as high as 6 runs once in the last 5 games. That was basically the bare minimum for the several weeks before that. 1-1 to Thomas, showing bunt now. It is back towards Burrows. He's going to field and throw to first. Now Thomas will be given credit for a sacrifice bunt here. It moves Tibbs to second, one away for Hyesung Kim. Yeah, the 15 games leading up to last Friday, the Comets were batting .326, averaging over 8 runs a game, at least 6 runs in 14 of 15 games. And again, last 5 games, it is 15 runs total, as much as 6 once. First pitch to Kim, a curveball clips the outer corner for strike one. .222 overall in that time, 5 for 35 with runners in scoring position, including 0 for 6 yesterday. Kim hitting .261, 3 home runs, 25 batted in. The pitch is lined foul to left. Homered in the ninth inning last night to prevent the shutout. Just his second hit in the last 5 games, finished 1-3 with a walk. Comets 4 home runs in the first 2 games of this series. They've hit a well above average amount of home runs at this ballpark, 18 in 8 games. 0-2. Little tapper back towards Burrows. Front of the mound has it. Throws to first. There's two down, and Tibbs will advance to third. In all other games Sugarland has played here this year, they've allowed 35 home runs in 50 games. But again, 18 and 8 against the Comets. One of those hit by Matt Gorski on Tuesday night. Gorski hitting .235, 2 homers, 9 RBI in 18 games of the season. That's on the right side. 2 away here. No score the second. Biggio to the middle. Pitches a slider down and away. 1-0. Gorski on Tuesday. 1-3 with a home run and a walk. Last 3 games. 3 for 9. A home run, a triple. And has also drawn 3 walks. Counted 1-0 to Gorski. The pitch. Called for a strike with a fastball down to the zone. Burrows coming to the Astros, part of a 3-team trade with the Pirates and Rays this past December. 1-1, 1-1 the pitch. Swings and it's a ground ball left side. Ferreira's able to make the stop. Now he'll throw to first in time and end the inning. Comets unable to convert on the leadoff walk. No runs, no hits, and a man left at third. They go to the bottom of the second, no score. 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
0: On the second inning, no score, Jake Myers the batter. Hitting .227, 2 homers, 8 RBI, 26 games with Sugarland. Right-handed hitter, first pitch swings, and it's a pop-up to shallow right. Ward back, Tibbs coming in, still moving towards the line. It's going to fall in foul territory. He called off both Ward and Freeland, does make the catch.
7: Mm-hmm.
0: seen balls hit in foul territory be a little bit tricky on the right side of the field last few days. I mean, he was calling for it a long way, and so Morton Freeland did what you're supposed to. An outfielder calls for a fly ball. It peeled off, but now it lands for a foul ball. 0-1 to Myers. Last night was 1-4 with a double. Here's the pitch from Stone. Swings in. It's a weak ground ball foul off the left side. Myers, 54 games with Houston this season. Option most recently 9 days ago, 4-23 in his return, but that includes 4-12 in the last three games. Stone ahead and nothing in two. Here comes his next pitch. Swinging a ground ball left side. Miller's got it. He'll throw to first base in time. There's one away. Braden Shoemake batting from the left side, the first pitch. Call for a strike. Shoemake hitting 171. No homers in two RBI. No one to Shoemake. He'll swing and miss for strike two. Last night, 1-3. 21 games in AAA, 34 in the majors this year for Shoemake, playing through three different organizations throughout the season. Yankees, Astros, and Brewers, the pitch. Swings and fouls it back. No score in the second. Oh, 2. Swings in. It's a fly ball shallow center. Kim back. Earhart in. Earhart's going to make the catch. Two away for Cole.
7: Number 16. Zach Cole.
0: First pitch to Cole, a little bit down for ball one. Zach Cole hitting 157, 3 homers, 10 RBI in 40 games. 0-3 last night. Kimmel shade in the middle. A homer on Tuesday for Cole, the pitch. Swing and a miss at a changeup. Not on, two out here in the second inning. Comets in the space, Cowboys scoreless. Sugarland offense, like the Comets, not exactly been having a ton of success at the plate of late. Here's the pitch. Called for a strike. Last six games combined 18 runs. A max of 5 runs, yet they're 4-2 in that time thanks to their pitching staff. 3 or fewer runs in 4 of the 6. 1-2 to Cole. He'll swing and miss for strike 3. Third strikeout for Stone. Ends a 1-2-3 second. We head to the third. No score. 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
0: Top of the third inning, no score. Noah Miller to lead off. Inning 259, 10 over 62 RBI. First pitch curveball from Burrows outside. Miller last night, 0 for 3. Bats 8 tonight. Comets hoping for some production from the bottom of the order as the pitch is fouled off. The first two games of this series, the 7-8-9 hitters combined, 0 for 23 with 10 strikeouts. One ball and one strike. Here's the pitch. Down and inside from Burrows. Now Burrows, we mentioned last year, successful time with Pittsburgh. 3.94 ERA in 96 innings, but this year with Houston, 5.99 ERA in 94 and two-thirds. The pitch swung out and missed. But it also might be an issue of him pitching through an injury. Again, one on the injured list July the 7th, right elbow neuritis. So you don't know how long maybe he was pitching through it and compromising his effectiveness. 2-2, missing down. There's been a big spike in home runs this year. 13 and 96 innings last year, 21 and 94 and a third, or 94 and two-thirds this year. The strikeouts have also gone down. 3-2, high ball four. Second consecutive inning with a leadoff walk. Runner on for Chadwick Trump. And his last start before he went on the injured list gave up 10 runs in 9 hits and 4 and a third innings against the Nationals. The advanced metrics from Baseball Savant will tell you is basically below average in just about everything but chase percentage. And the four-seam fastball and sinker have both been getting hammered. A very good changeup. Chadwick Trump batting right. Pitch is called for a strike. First two games for Trump with the Comets, 2 for 5, 2 walks. 0 for 2, pair of walks on Sunday against Albuquerque. 32 AAA games across three organizations, batting 210 on the season with three homers. Pitch to Trump. Well, this outside, 1-1. No score in the third. Comets have a runner on. Been a big disparity when the Comets have played the Space Cowboys this year in their offense and wins and losses. 1-1, tapped foul, 9-5 against the Space Cowboys, and the 9 wins, 65 runs, and the 5 losses, 14 total runs. Teams have played to a 1-1 tie through the first two games of all three series they've played. And the road team winning game 3 in the previous two series. 1-2 to Trump, not as high. Comets have struggled to open up series this year with 2-0 advantages. Now 4-7. And game 2 after they win an opener. And this year when tied 1-1, they're 7-4 in game 3. Here's the pitch. Fouled off by Trump. Last night, notable. And a 2-1 loss as the Comets, for the first time in 20 games, never held a lead. First time in 20 games. July the 25th in Sacramento. Breaking ball is taken down and outside. Even with the loss yesterday, still 15-4 now in the last 19 games. Trying to avoid losing back-to-back times for the first time in that stretch. 3-2 to Trump. Swing and a miss for a strike. 3 at a slider. Strikeout for Burroughs. Gets the first out of the inning. Alex Rehlinger, he's 0-1 on the flyout. No score in the third. Freeland switch hitter batting left. Shoemaker will play to the middle. Ferreira's in at third. Pitch to Freeland. Missed up and away with a breaking ball. Comets manager Scott Hennessy coached at third. Tyler Howell, the first base coach. Now, just like the Comets in their offense, you look at the Space Cowboys and their pitching staff of late. And kind of Jekyll and Hyde over the last 10 games. Here's the pitch. Curveball for a strike. Their five wins, they've given up five runs total. But in the five losses, they've given up 45 runs. They now allow two or fewer runs in five of the last seven. That includes one or no runs in four of the last six. Throw to first, and Miller picked off. Quick tag by Brooks, and Miller arguing about the call. You never see Noah say something to the umpires, so it's likely justified if he is. Scott Hennessy will come to talk with Derek Thomas about it. Let's see if we get a look at the replay here. Well, base runners have been hard to come by for the Comets, and they committed out on the bases here. Yeah, the replay does not have a good look. One and one to Freeland now with two out. Pitch from Burroughs. Called for a strike, but challenged by Freeland. And it did miss high. I think Freeland realized as soon as he tapped his helmet, he forgot the Comets had lost one already. But fortunately, it was high. Comets batters have not been very good of late. They have challenges, but they do get that one. Pitch to Freeland a bit down, now 3-1. Zach Earhart on deck. Burroughs 3-1 pitch. Swings and hit deep and foul off to the right side. Might have broke his bat. As Freeland will walk back towards the dugout. Mention the Space Cowboys 24-5 in the last 29 home games. That includes 21-5 in the second half. In those 29 home games, they've given up 3 runs or less in 18 of them. 18-0 in those games. 2 runs or less in over half of them, 15 of the 29. Enter tonight having won 7 of the last 8 at this ballpark. And the Space Cowboys tied up 1-1 through 2 games of a series. They've gone 3-5 in game 3. Second straight week, they lose the opener, win game 2, also won game 3 in Round Rock last week. Would win the middle 4 games in that series. Full count to Freeland. Pitch from Burroughs. Swinging a ground ball right side. Biggio, a couple of steps to his right to field. Throw to first and end the inning. No runs, no hits, and nobody left. Heading to the bottom of the third. No score. 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
0: Bottom of the third inning. Comets in the Space Cowboys scoreless. Matt Theis leading off, batting for the left side. Miller in at third, the pitch. Swing and a miss at a fastball. Nine games for Theis with the Space Cowboys, 7-28. No home runs, 3 RBI. It's his first game in about 2 weeks and been on paternity leave. Signed with the Astros on July the 24th after he'd been released by the Red Sox. Here's the 0-1 to Theis. Swing and a miss at a changeup. It's long 305 career Major League games. Theis, Salazar, and Ferreras here in the bottom of the third, 0-2 to Theis. The pitch from Stone. Swinging a ground ball towards the right side. Couple of steps to the right for Freeland. And he'll toss to Ward for the first down. Well, Stone's retired leadoff man all three innings. That's something the Comets have just been doing a ton of, including tonight. Leadoff batter retired. Now in 34 of the last 40 innings. Cesar Salazar at the plate. The plate umpire is pointing to something up the middle. Maybe the rosin bag was in view. Salazar batting 273, 4 homers, 20 RBI in 46 games. Pitch called for a strike. 1-3 with a home run and a walk on Tuesday. Didn't play yesterday. Salazar, after a stint on the injured list, has hit safely in 4 or 5 games, 5-17, and he's hit 2 homers. Here's the pitch to Salazar. Missed outside. It's a ball and a strike. No score in the third. We mentioned Gavin Stone's AAA debut is at this ballpark. It was 4 years ago yesterday, August the 19th, 2022. Game one of a doubleheader. Pitch to Salazar found back. Game OKC would win 4-1. Stone threw 4 scoreless and hitless innings in that game. One, two, swing, and a miss for strike three at the changeup. Up to 4 strikeouts, his first time through the order. 2 away for Pascanel Ferreras. No score here in Sugarland. Ferreras spanning for the right side. The pitch from Stone. Swinging a foul tip on a slider. That game also was one that had 3 doubles by Miguel Vargas, which was the last instance of an Oklahoma City player with 3 doubles in a game until Eliezer Alfonso did it earlier this season. No balls at a strike to Ferreras. Here's the pitch from Stone. Swing and a miss. Now, August 19th of 2022 was infamous for another reason, but it was in game 2 of that doubleheader, in which Sugarland had a 17-run inning. The 0-2, swing and a miss at a changeup to end the third. Stone's up to 5 strikeouts. He's retired 9 of 10. We'll go to the fourth. No score. There's Oklahoma City Comets baseball presented by Courtyard by Marriott, Oklahoma City downtown.
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0: No score after 3 innings in Sugar Land. No runs, no hits, 1 error for the Comets. No runs, no hits, and no errors for the Space Cowboys. Both pitchers retiring, I should say, facing one over the minimum. Through 3 innings, Burrows has walked 2, only runner to reach against Stone on an error. The first pitch to Zach Earhart is outside for ball one. Earhart 0 for 1 of the strikeout. Burrows at 43 pitches. Stone at 38. Here's the 1-0. Slider will get the outer edge of the plate for strike one. Earhart, Ward, and Tibbs here in the fourth. 1-1 pitch. Swings and fouls it off to the right side. Overall this year, Space Cowboys 3.79 ERA at home. Opponents batting is 219 to this ballpark. Now, the Comets have tended to perform better than that. It's a 259 batting average of the team through their 8 games here. They mentioned the high amount of home runs compared to everybody else. The pitch fouled back. 1-2 to Earhart, leading off the fourth inning. It's 1-2 from Burrows. Came inside and hit him. Now Earhart hit with a pitch to lead off the fourth, now reaching base in 26 of 27 games. Third straight inning, a leadoff man not only gets on, but gets on without a hit. And usually that will mean trouble for the opposition. We saw it for the Comets last night as the Space Cowboys, their 2 runs on guys who reach base to lead off an inning without a hit. A leadoff walk in the sixth, leadoff hit by hit batter in the seventh. Ryan Ward coming up. He's 0 for 1 of the strikeout. Pitch from Burrows. Called for a strike. Slider on the outer edge. Well, this year with the Astros, big left-right splits for Burrows. Lefties had a lot more success against him. Here's the pitch. Curveball, strike 2. Ward thought it might have missed. See where it shows up on ABS. Yeah, about half the baseball got the outer boundary. So Burrows, who was 4 1/3 scoreless last Friday in Round Rock, gave up 3 hits with a walk and 3 strikeouts. Game Sugar Land won 1-0. The pitch is high. retired his first six and eight of his first nine batters. Left the bases loaded in the third. Worked around a one-out double in the fourth. 1-2 to Ward. Fouls off a changeup. In the fifth inning, leadoff man reached on an error before he ended his outing with a strikeout. Lefties were 3 of 10 with a double. Righties 0 for 7. Everybody's 0 for against Burroughs so far tonight. 1-2 to Ward. A check on Earhart. He's in safely. Leads the league in steals this month with 8. One and two to Ward. Here's the pitch. Swing and a ground ball towards the right side. Biggio will flip to Shoemake on to first. That's not going to be in time. Ward able to beat the throw from Shoemake to prevent the double play. It'll be Ward at first. One down for Tibbs. No score in the fourth. The Comets now for their first four with runners on base. Plus a sack bunt. Tibbs walked his first time up. Held down to the left side. First pitch. Swings, fouls it back. Christian Romero has started loose into the Comets bullpen. The 0-1. And this is outside of the changeup from Burroughs. Burroughs missing most of 2023 due to Tommy John surgery. Begin that season rehabbing from it, and the season in the big leagues with the Pirates. Is 1-1. Swinging a ground ball right side. Diving step by Biggio. Now gets up in his only play at first. The throw in time. Sliding to his right, able to stop it with the backhand. Ward will advance to second. Two away, Alec Thomas, the hitter. Thomas is sack bunt in the second. And from the left side. No score here in the fourth. Here's the pitch. Breaking ball for a strike. Count it's 1-12 with runners in scoring position to start the series. Count it 0-1. Pitch swung out and missed at a changeup. Burroughs ahead in nothing and two. Next pitch to Thomas. Swings and fouls it off. Kim, the on-deck batter, going to go retrieve that baseball. Well, the Comets last night, three of their four hits were with two outs. Only had one hit with less than two out. They'll take a hit any way they can get it right now. 0-2 to Thomas, the pitch. Swing and a miss at a high fastball. Strike three will end the inning. No runs, no hits, and a man left. Again, a third straight inning. Man reaches either on a hit or a walk or a hit by pitch, and the Comets just cannot do anything with it. Right at the bottom of the fourth, no score. This is Oklahoma City Comets baseball presented by Courtyard by Marriott, Oklahoma City downtown.
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0: Out of the fourth inning, got a new pitcher and right-hander Christian Romero. Back half of the tandem here with Gavin Stone. Kevin Bijou to lead off, batting left. The first pitch from Romero. It's going to miss outside for ball one. A little surprise, Stone done. He actually threw less pitches in three innings than he did last time out. But obviously, it's going to be a deliberate process and build-up here for Stone. 1-0 to Bijou. He'll swing and miss for strike one. Bijou for one of the strikeout. It's Romero's 25th appearance, 9-4, 4.31 ERA. Pitch is grounded towards the right side. Freeland over to his left has it, and he throws to first, and there's one down. So Stone retires 9-10. The only batter he didn't retire, reaching on an error. So he held circle line 0-10, struck out 5, 38 pitches with 30 strikes. This ends will be the batter. He's the one who reached on the air in the first inning. There are 108 two-thirds innings pitched, 56 runs, 52 earned, 116 hits, 41 walks, 89 strikeouts. DeZenzo batting right. Here's the pitch from Romero. Called for strike one. And DeZenzo reaching on a miscatch error at first base by Ward in the first inning. Freeland will play into the middle. It's 0-1 to Zenzo. Romero delivers home. Miss downstairs, 1-1. And Romero, last outing, piggyback Tyler Glasnow Friday at OKC. End up charged with a loss and a 4-2 defeat against Albuquerque. 1-1 pitch. Missed inside of the changeup. It was 3 1/3 innings, 4 runs, 1 earned. 5 hits, 2 walks, 5 strikeouts. He threw 80 pitches. Two and one to DeZenzo. Here's his pitch. Outside for ball three. It's pitched well against the Space Cowboys this year. Behind DeZenzo at 3-1. The pitch from Romero. It's a fly ball towards right center. Gibbs a few steps in and over to his right will make the catch. Base is empty for Trent Brooks. Brooks 0 for 1 of the strikeout. Romero against the Space Cowboys this year. Three previous outings, getting a win in each of them. 14 1/3 innings, 3 runs, 9 hits, 6 walks, and 12 strikeouts. Here's his pitch. Swings, and it's a fly ball to center. Earhart, couple of steps back now, will adjust in. He'll make the catch, and the Space Cowboys down in order in the fourth. End of the fifth in a scoreless game. There's Oklahoma City Comets baseball presented by Courtyard by Marriott, Oklahoma City downtown.
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0: Top of the fifth inning, scoreless game. They've sunk Kim to lead off. Comets are getting leadoff guys on against Mike Burrows, but doing nothing after that. The first pitch to Kim, called for a strike. Kim in the second inning, grounding out back to Burrows. Pitch a breaking ball, taken for ball one. For Burrows in Round Rock, it was 67 pitches in 4 1/3. The 1-1, fouled off the left side. Kim, Gorski, and Miller do up. Neither team with a hit through four innings tonight. Both teams through four innings last night. Scoreless in a one hit. Pitches down from Burrows, 2-2. The pitch. High ball three. Full count pitch on the way to Kim. Tapped it foul off to the right side. Well, the Comets for several weeks have not typically taken regular batting practice on the field before games. And more often than not, it's optional. And sometimes they just say, we're not doing it, just for workload and to battle the heat. But today they did it. The first time in a long time. It was a full team BP before the game, and maybe something to figure out some things in this rut as the pitch is swung out, line to right. And that's a base hit for Kim. Now the first hit for either team tonight is a Hyesung Kim single, lead off the fifth, the leadoff man on for a fourth consecutive inning. Matt Gorski coming up. He's 0-for-1 with a ground out. Bichel moved towards the middle. Gorski, right-handed hitter. First pitch to Burrows. There goes Kim. Pitches down. Throw down to second. Not nearly in time. Kim's got his 10th steal. The Comets second in the league in stolen bases this month. And he'll be at second. Nobody out. 1-0 now to Gorski. The pitch from Burrows. Called for a strike down to the zone. Pitch to Gorski. Slider's going to miss in. Two guys who know each other from their years in the Pirates organization. Two-one. Swing and a miss at a slider down and away. Noah Miller on deck. Kim, the runner at second. Nobody out. Scoreless game in the fifth. The pitch from Burrows way outside. It's going to be a full count to Gorski. There is some movement in the Sugar Land bullpen. Both bullpens located out in right field, one behind the other. They only have righties in the bullpen, so we can tell you it's a right-hander loosening. Here's a 3-2. Swing and a miss for strike three. Strikeout number five for Burrows. Runner remains at second for Noah Miller. For 7 with runners on so far tonight. 0 for 4 with men in scoring position. Miller switch hitter batting left. Pitch from Burrows. High and outside, ball one. No score in the fifth inning. Miller drew a walk in the third but was then picked off. 1-0. Swing and a miss at a slider. His right-hander Olimber Santa warming in the Space Cowboys bullpen. A 1-1. Swings and fouls it off. Dodgers have the day off today after playing 13 straight. And home tomorrow against the Pirates. Dodgers coming off a sweep in Colorado. Last night winning an extra inning, 6-4 and 10. Home runs by Mookie Betts and Kike Hernandez yesterday. Kyle Hurd ends up with a win. Pitches in the dirt, stopped by Salazar. And Tanner Scott is 18th save. Brock Stewart returned off the injured list to scoreless hitting. On the Colorado side, it was Nick Frasso throwing two scoreless against the Dodgers. Here's the 2-2. Swings in. It's a fly ball towards left field. Cole going back, now camping under it. He's going to make the catch. Now Kibble stay at second. Now two down. Get up to Chadwick Trump. Mickey Storey is going to go and make a pitching change. Burrows reaching his workload for the night. 77 pitches for Burrows in 4 2/3 innings. Another good outing for Burrows here with Sugarland. And now it won't be against the Comets. See if he takes another turn with Sugarland or the rehab assignment will end. But that's not our thing to worry about. Olimber Santo will come in, inherit a man in scoring position with two away. It's no score in the fifth. It's Oklahoma City Comets baseball presented by Courtyard by Marriott, Oklahoma City downtown.
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0: Kim started this inning with a single, stole second with nobody out, but a strikeout and fly out following. The pitch from Santa. A slider a bit down. Trump down swinging in the third against Burroughs, still responsible for that runner at second base. There's the 1-0. Swing and a miss at a slider down and away. Santo on Tuesday night. One inning, one run, two hits, no walks, two strikeouts. Gave up a home run to James Tibbs, the third. 1-1 to Trump. Here's the pitch from Santa. Slider down. And the Comets' fourth straight inning, they put the leadoff man on, trying to finally bring him in. 2-1 to Trump. The pitch from Santa. Starts a swing and a pitch down and in. It is blocked by Salazar to the left. He'll keep it close enough for Kim to stay at second. Meanwhile, an appeal on the check swing, and he did not go. 3-1 to Trump. Freeland on deck. Santa's 3-1. Call for a strike. Full count to Trump with a go-ahead run at second. Here's the pitch. Swings and fouls it off. Still a full count. Bad pitch from Santa. Swings and pops it up right side. Salazar at the screen. It's a few rows deep. Still 3-2 to Trump. Santa's also made 10 appearances with Houston this year. He's pitched very well when he's been in the big leagues this season. 15 and a third inning, 6 runs, only 2 earned. And giving up 8 hits. Last option to the Space Cowboys, July the 13th. 3-2 to Santa. Sweeper gets him looking for strike three. That will end the inning. No runs, a hit, and a man left as the Comets put a runner at second. No outs. The end result is the same. No scores. We go to the bottom of the fifth as Oklahoma City Comets baseball presented by Courtyard by Marriott, Oklahoma City downtown.
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1: Top of the fifth inning, still no score. Jacob Myers to lead off. Myers will bat from the right side. The pitch from Romero's inside for ball one. Romero, 1-2-3, fourth inning, his first inning of the night. Pitch to Byers. Call for a strike. Byers a ground out of the second. It'll be followed by Shoemake and Cole. Comets no hits through four. Got their first hit in this inning. Space Cowboys looking to do the same. Slider a bit high. Ball two. Space Cowboys parent club, the Astros, also at home this week. Just about 30 minutes up the road. Trailing the Angels 6-2 in the fourth. 2-1 to Myers. Swing and a miss. Space Cowboys losing one of their players, Raynel Delgado, today to a call-up. Nelson Velazquez designated for assignment. Now, last night we saw something extremely unique. Because of the proximity of the Astros and Space Cowboys, here's the 2-2. Swings in, grounds it foul to left. That was Miguel Ulloa, a relief pitcher who threw a scoreless inning for the Astros on Tuesday night. Gets optioned after the game on Tuesday. And then back with Sugarland and pitched last night. So I asked those with the Space Cowboys, hey, is this something that maybe happens? The 2-2 swings in, lines it left side, but foul. I mean, obviously, it's something we never see, but, like, have you guys seen it because of the same scenario when both teams are playing? They said never. Never. So that was really unique, what happened last night. 2-2 to Myers. The pitch from Romero inside, a full count. Romero's 3-2. Swing and a miss for strike three. A fastball down in the zone. Romero's first strikeout, team sixth. Great Shoemake at the plate. He'll bat from the left side. 0-for-1 of the flyout. Scoreless in the fifth. First pitch from Romero. Swings and fouls it back. Well, Romero's been largely dependable for the Comets this year. Has been a little bit of a bumpy patch of late for him, though. Counting nothing in one. Here's the pitch. Swings and fouls it off. Since the All-Star break, it's a 5.63 ERA, 24 innings, 19 runs, 15 earned, and 32 hits, with opponents batting .311. And still enters tonight, second among qualified pitchers in ERA. 0-2 to Shoemake. A pitch from Romero, swing and a miss at a fastball. Back-to-back strikeouts for Romero here in the fifth inning. Zach Cole will be the batter. Cole, left-handed hitter. He's 0-for-1 of the strikeout. Scoreless in the fifth inning. First pitch from Romero. Sweeper down in the zone for a strike. We do have a challenge here from Cole. Now on our end, nothing, the location is not working, so we are going to have a call in the field stands. And it appears there is a technology issue going on. We have seen this a couple of times before. So again, it is a call stands. So we're going to get an announcement here from Joe McCarthy. And it is a lost challenge. Oh, so it is no challenge. So it is null. It was just a call stands. And the Space Cowboys will not lose the challenge. Here's the pitch. Swing and a miss for strike two. So they still have two remaining. Yeah, it looks like there's something going on. There's a little bit of a technology issue here. Because we're not getting pitch locations or metrics. Here's the pitch. Just missed. And again, I can't tell you where it missed, unfortunately. One ball, two strikes to Cole. Next for Romero. Swings in, hits a line drive, shallow left center. It's going to dunk in a base hit. First hit of the night for Sugarland. A two-out single by Cole. And it will continue for Matt Theis. No score in the fifth. Theis 0 for 1 of the ground down. Heisel bat from the left side. Campbell shade in the middle, and Miller about halfway between second and third. First pitch to Theis. He'll swing and miss for strike one. Now Cole, the runner at first. Two away in the fifth inning. First batter to reach safely for Sugarland tonight. 14 of 15 retired to start the game. Only one reaching on an error. The pitch to Theis is high, 1-1. Theis, a former first-round pick of the Angels out of the University of Virginia. One and one to Theis. Called for a strike with a changeup. Now 1-2. Pitch from Romero. Swing and a miss for strike three. He's going to strike out three batters here in the inning. No runs, a hit, one left. We go to the sixth. No score. 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
1: Top of the sixth inning, scoreless game. Right-hander Brandon McPherson, the bulk innings pitcher tonight behind the rehabbing Burrows. Now in the game for the Space Cowboys. Second straight night, he goes scoreless into the sixth. The Comets have had way more opportunities than the Space Cowboys this evening. But at the end of the day, or at least through the end of five, it's still goose eggs in the run column. Alex Freeland leadoff, switch hitter batting left. Pitch from McPherson is down. Freeland 0 for 2 with a fly out and a ground out. It's McPherson's 14th overall appearance with Sugarland, 1-2 and a 5.76 ERA. Pitch is grounded towards the right side, right at Brooks. He's going to pick it and take it himself for the first out. First time since the first inning, the leadoff man retired. McPherson, 45 and a third innings, 32 runs, 29 earned, 54 hits, 26 walks, and 44 strikeouts. Zach Earhart at the plate. Strike out of the first, hit by a pitch in the fourth. Batting right the pitch. Right away, ball one. No score in the sixth inning. Comets have now scored one run in the last 20 innings. A solo home run. 1-0 to Earhart. The pitch from McPherson. Lifted high in the air to shallow center field. Myers coming in, calls off Biggio, back from second. Myers there for the catch. Two quick outs to begin the sixth. Mike Burrows, 4 2/3 scoreless, one hit, two walks, and five strikeouts. Oliver Santa, third of an inning, one strikeout, stranded his one inherited runner. There are Burrows, 78 pitches, 48 strikes. Santa, 8 pitches, 5 strikes. Two down for Ryan Ward, who's 0 for 2. McPherson's first pitch. Swing and a miss at a fastball. Ward a strike out of the first. Reach at a fielder's choice in the fourth. Enter tonight having hit safely in 10 straight. A season high. Here's the pitch. Swing and a miss. Strike two. McPherson usually a starter for the Space Cowboys, but again, piggybacking behind Burrows tonight. Oh, 2 to Ward. High for ball one. Last game was last Wednesday in Round Rock, when 2 2/3 innings, two unearned runs allowed, four hits, three walks, three strikeouts. Labored in that time, 67 pitches. 1-2 to Ward. Next from McPherson. Down and inside. Now he had a quick first inning, but then eight batters, 35 pitches in the second. And then 18 pitches. And five more batters in the third. 2-2 to Ward with Tibbs on deck. McPherson's pitch. Swinging a ground ball foul down the right side. Third time the Comets have seen McPherson, once as a starter, once out of the bullpen. Two two to Ward. Swings and fouls off a breaking ball. Total of six innings for McPherson against the Comets. Three runs, five hits, including a pair of homers, three walks, three strikeouts. Began the year at Double A. Two balls, two strikes to Ward the pitch. Swinging a chopper to the right side. Two bounces to Biggio. He'll throw to first, and that'll end a 1-2-3 inning. Heading to the bottom of the sixth, no score. There's Oklahoma City College Baseball, presented by Courtyard by Marriott, Oklahoma City downtown.
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1: Out of the sixth inning, same spot we were in last night, no score. This is when Sherland, though, took the lead. Cesar Salazar to lead off, struck out his first time up. Pitch from Romero, a curveball for a strike. Romero's third inning, retiring six of his first seven. Miller been in at third, 0-1 to Romero the pitch. Called for strike two. Salazar, Ferreras, and Biggio to up for the Space Cowboys. Romero ahead and nothing and two on Salazar. Here's the pitch. Fastball a little bit inside. And did that quick pitch. Sometimes he'll do. Speed up the delivery to the plate. One ball, two strikes to Salazar. Next from Romero. Missed down, 2-2. Comets last night a loss, allowing just two runs. And two other times it happened. May 12th in Albuquerque, May 23rd at home against Reno. Two balls, two strikes to Salazar. Pitch from Romero. Swings and it's a line drive. This is going to be a base hit in towards right center. Earhart will pick it up and quickly fire it into second. And a single by Salazar with two strikes to lead off the inning. First time the leadoff man has reached. Continue to have trouble with Salazar. That was a fastball down the middle. Pascal Ferreras, the batter. I mentioned all the times the Comets have had the leadoff man on tonight, not been able to score. Last night, Sugarland got the leadoff man twice, scored both times. Ferreras batting right. Outside for ball one. The ground out of the first, strike out of the third. Pitch to Ferreras, called for a strike. Grant will play towards the middle. Again, just the eighth time is the pitch. fouled off. Eight time in the last 42 innings. Eight time in the last 43 innings. Leadoff man has reached base. Here's the pitch. Swings and it's a line drive towards right center. This is into the gap and all the way to the wall. Salazar is being sent on home. Freeland dropped a potential relay. Now there's going to be no play. The Space Cowboys take the lead. Another two-strike hit. It's a double by Ferreras. Oh, if Freeland had handled it cleanly, it would have been a chance for an out at home. Same exact thing we had last night. The scoreless tie broke into the bottom of the sixth by Sugarland. And a runner at second, still nobody out. Lines up Kevin Biggio. Biggio batting left. He's 0 for 2. Here's the pitch. Outside ball one. That's 1-0 Sugarland of the sixth. And again, they get a leadoff man on and find a way to score where the Comets cannot. 1-0 to Biggio. Outside 2-0. Both hits and two strike counts. All three hits the last two innings in two strike counts. 2-0 to Biggio. Inside, ball three. DeZenzo on deck. 3-0 from Romero. Swinging and fouls off to the right side. So after the Comets pitching staff retires 15 of 17 batters for two of the six inning get on. Three-one to Biggio. Called for a strike with a slider. Now a 3-2. Fouled off the left side. It is also just the third inning. In the last 43, the Comets allow more than one hit. That is incredible. Be taken for ball four outside, and all three have reached here this inning. All had two strikes. A mound visit coming up from pitching coach Ryan Denick. It's now 1-0. Space Cowboys have taken the lead, batting with two on, nobody out. Zach DeZenzo going to be the batter. Single, double, walk here in the sixth. Putting the Space Cowboys in front.

is. Enzo's 0 for 2. He's reaching in air and flying out to right. Enzo Manning for the right side of the plate. Free little play into the middle. First pitch from Romero. Hits him. Hits him on the first pitch after the mound visit, and now the base is loaded with nobody out. Four in a row to reach. Trent Brooks, the batter.

Phillips 0 for 2. That's for the left side, the first pitch. Swinging a ground ball to the right side. Freeland missed it. One run is in. Here comes Biggio. Throw going to be in the second. And things are just completely falling apart here in the sixth inning. Freeland charged in and whiffed.

0: 3 nothing. Still nobody out with runners in the corners. Now we've got a clock violation on Jake Myers, the Sugarland batter, who will start the count 0-1. They score that a base hit? No way. No way. Here's the pitch to Myers. Swings and fouls it off. Or 0-2 now, and it's going to be a swing and a miss at a breaking ball in the dirt. And a strikeout for the first out. Three nothing Sugarland in the bottom of the sixth. After it was a scoreless game. Shoemaker will bat from the left side, the first pitch. Showing bunt, he fouls it off. Comets have left-hander Garrett McDaniels warming the bullpen. Still only one out, three runs in the inning. Shoemaker 0 for 2 with a flyout and a strikeout. Pitch swung on a miss. It's 0-2. Comets pitching staff up to 9 strikeouts in the 9, looking for at least 10. The 7th time in 8 games. Ahead of Shoemaker 0-2. Here's the pitch. Swing and a miss for strike 3 at a fastball. There is number 10. Cole, the hitter. He singled his last time up. That was the Space Cowboys' first hit of the game. Inning start with a single by Salazar. Double by Ferreras to score a run. Again, that was a play where the Comets muffed the relay potential. The pitch on the way to Cole is outside. Then a walk to load the, or I should say, to put two on. Then DiCenzo hit with a pitch before Brooks hit the ground to right side that Freeland misplayed. Who normally a stout defender has had a tough inning. The 1-0 called for a strike. DiCenzo at third and Brooks at first. Here's the 1-1. Swings and fouls it back. Three-run bottom of the sixth for the Space Cowboys to break a scoreless tie. One, two to Cole. On the side for ball one. Romero, that was his 27th pitch of the inning. Now the 2-2. High ball 3. Matt Theis on deck. Runner at first will be off the pitch. Swings, fouls it back. Eighth batter of the inning for the Space Cowboys. Three, two. in there for strike three and a slider. Now, three straight strikeouts will end the inning, but the Space Cowboys break the tie with three runs on two hits. There was should be one error and two left on base. Go to the seventh with the Comets trailing 3-0 as Oklahoma City Comets baseball presented by Courtyard by Marriott, Oklahoma City downtown.
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0: Top of the seventh, Comets now down 3-0. After the three-run bout of the sixth, the first pitch to James Tibbs, the third. He swings and grounds it right to Ferreras, the third baseman, who throws to first for the first down. Alec Thomas, the batter, in for the left side. The first pitch, he'll foul it off. Comets held to no runs in one hit through six innings. McPherson retiring his first four faced. Here's the 0-1. Swing and a miss at a breaking ball. Zach Bunn in the second, strikeout in the fourth. Oh, 2. Down and in with a slider from McPherson. A 1-2 pitch. Fastball call for strike three. Eight straight retired by the Sugarland pitching staff. Brings up Kim, who's got the Comets' only hit. In fact, he has their only two hits. Their last two hits going back to the ninth inning last night. Campbell down for the left side. First pitch from McPherson. Outside, ball one. Ground out of the second, single the fifth. Here's the 1-0. Swing and a miss for strike one. One pitch. It's a fly ball in a left field. Cole is coming over towards his right. He's going to make the catch on the track, and the Comets down 1-2-3 in the seventh inning. Time to stretch with Sugarland ahead 3-0. There's Oklahoma City Comets baseball presented by Courtyard by Marriott, Oklahoma City downtown.
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0: Come in the seventh inning, 3-0 Sugarland. Romero will remain in the game. First pitch to Nat Theis. He'll swing and ground one foul off to the right. Theis is 0-2. That was eight batters in the sixth inning. Three runs on officially three hits, which, again, there is no... You cannot tell me. You cannot, unless there is a magic pebble at second base that we cannot see. The pitch is swung at, one hopper. That's off the glove of Ward. He'll find it. Now pick it up and throw to Romero for the out. Well, Romero, Ward deflected it with a backhand, but a good job sticking with it, and a good job for Romero to keep coming and getting over. But there is just absolutely no way you can say that the ground ball Trenton Brooks hit to Alex Freeland is a base hit. Unless, again, like I said, there is a magic pebble in the grass that it hit and completely changed the trajectory of it that we cannot see. Cesar Salazar batting left. The first pitch breaking ball outside. It doesn't change the fact that there's three runs that have been scored by Sugarland. Here's the 1-1. The pitch is fouled back. But it certainly changed the way that the inning went. I mean, that's aside from if Freeland even makes the play or not. The 1-1 swings, fouls it back. Salazar got it all started with a single in the sixth inning. Romero ended up throwing 30 pitches in the sixth. One, two to Salazar. He'll swing and a liner to right. Right at Tibbs will make the catch. Pascanal Ferreras, now the batter, 1-3 with an RBI double. Pereira spanning right the pitch. Slider for a strike. Ground out of the first, strike out of the third, RBI double the sixth. It's the 0-1. Fouled it off, barely started his swing. Ahead of Ferrer is 0-2. Here's the pitch from Romero. Just outside. Now the 1-2. Breaking ball fouled off. Is asking for time. Still facing a 1-2 count. Next comes from Romero. Swings it. It's a line drive in a right field. Base hit that's going to roll to the wall again with two strikes for Ferreras. He'll stop at second with his second double in as many innings. Both in 1-2 counts. And Biggio the batter. Go for two in the walk and a run scored. Biggio will bat for the left side, first pitch. Call for strike one. Struck out of the first, grounded down the fourth, walked and scored in the sixth. A one. Swings and it's a fly ball to center. It's Serhard coming in, waiting for it. Makes the catch and ends the inning. No runs, a hit, one left. Going to the eighth. Time running thin for the Comets. Down 3-0 is Oklahoma City Comets baseball. 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
0: Top of the eighth inning, the Comets down 3-0. Matt Gorski to lead off. Brandon McPherson's retired the first six batters he's faced. First pitch to Gorski is swinging a line drive into left field to base in. The Comets going to have the leadoff man on again. It is the fifth time tonight that they have not scored the first four times. It's their second hit. Noah Miller coming up. Miller switch hitter batting to the left side. Pitch from McPherson. Down for ball one. It's a very choppy outing for McPherson. Last time out in Round Rock, as we mentioned, 2 2/3. Two runs both unearned. Four hits, three walks, three strikeouts. The pitch. Miller will swing. Liner towards shallow left. Cole dives and he makes the catch. Cole circling into his right, able to lay out and grab that one for the second out of the inning. Now Miller robbed, now one away in the eighth. Chadwick Trump at the plate on that right. Pitch from Trump. Down with a breaking ball. He has struck out twice tonight. Ryder Ryan loosening for the Comets. Here's the 1-0. That'll miss high. They get 0-10 with runners on base tonight. Second straight night, Comets held scoreless through at least seven innings. The 2-0, a fastball for a strike. Bijou shade in the middle. Here's the pitch. There goes Gorski. It's down and away. Throw down to second is not in time. Now able to slide in safely. Head first ahead of the tag of Biggio. Comets have their second steal tonight. That's Gorski's third. They'll be in scoring position. One out. 3-1 to Trump. Pitch from McPherson. Outside for ball four. It's going to bring the tying run to the plate in Alex Freeland. First walk by McPherson. Space Cowboys going to have a meeting at the mound.

0: Freeland 0 for 3 this evening. Fly out on a pair of ground outs. Switch hitter bats left. Pitch to Freeland. Down ball 1. Comets trying to rally the 8th inning down 3-0. Gorski at 2nd. And Trump at 1st. Trump asking for time to tie his shoe. The 1-0. Breaking ball for a strike. Challenged by Freeland, but they can't challenge. Yeah, ABS is down. Can't challenge it. So it is 1 ball and 1 strike. The next pitch. Swings and fouled it down. Might have clipped part of his lower body. All in 2 strikes. We've got time. McPherson will go to the rosin bag. It's Gorski at 2nd, Trump at 1st. First time tonight, Comets have multiple runners on base. Now the 1-2. Outside from McPherson. Gorski steps off. Now they've got him in between 2nd and 3rd. Shoemake running him to 3rd. He's going to be tagged out by Ferraris. That just cannot happen. Now there's some chatter from the Comets dugout. Someone has been ejected. I believe it's Joe Thon, the Comets bench coach, who's as calm as it gets. And he's been ejected by the home plate umpire, Joe McCarthy. Scott Hennessy had been talking with the third base umpire, Stephen Hodgins. Now, maybe the Comets thought there was a ball committed. It's hard to tell from the replay there. I'm not sure if he ever fully disengaged with the rubber, though. But it's a moot point. I mean, that was just too wide of a lead there. And the clubhouses are located beyond right field, so we have to wait for quite some time. But you went from having a tying run at the plate to now having just a runner at 2nd with 2 outs on the 2nd out on the bases by the Comets tonight. Getting a look again. Yeah, I don't think he ever stepped off the rubber. But you can't tell for sure from the angle from behind. Yeah, maybe it disengaged slightly. I just cannot tell. 2-2 to Freeland. A pitch from McPherson. Swings it. It's a fly ball to left field. Cole a few steps back. Edge of the track is going to make the catch and end the inning. Just like that. The inning completely changes on the out on the bases. Well, no runs, a hit. 1 left. Comets still don't have a hit with a runner on. They're down 3-0. 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
3: Out of the eighth inning, Comets trailing 3-0. Right-hander Ryder Ryan is the new pitcher. Now face DeZenzo, Brooks, and Myers. Ryan's 21st appearance, 3-5, 5.6 ERA, 64 and a third innings, 42 runs, 40 earned, 76 hits, 31 walks against 50 strikeouts. DeZenzo 0 for 2, hit by a pitch last time up in that six-inning rally, which has produced the game's only three runs. DeZenzo batting right, pitch from Ryan is inside. Now for Christian Romero. Four innings pitch, three runs, which as of now are still all earned somehow. Five hits, a walk and six strikeouts. 71 pitches, 49 strikes. The pitch to DeZenzo fouled off. DeZenzo is also reaching an error and flied out. 1-1 to DeZenzo, a sweeper for a strike. DeZenzo asks for his batter timeout. Now the 1-2. Swing and a foul tip for strike three. 12 more strikeouts from the Comets pitching staff tonight. One away for Trenton Brooks. Brooks, as of now, technically 1-for-3. They'll bat from the left side of the plate. First pitch to Brooks. Called for a strike with a changeup. So again, it was Brooks with the infield in. Bases loaded in the sixth. The ground ball to the right side that Freeland missed. And somehow, again, has scored a base hit. Nothing in one to Brooks. Here's the pitch. Called for a strike. At the end of the day, you want to see the right call made, whether it goes for the Comets, whether it goes against the Comets. You just want the right call to be made. And again, there might be something I am missing. It wouldn't be the first time. Now we've got time called. And I'm tromped out for a visit, but I just don't understand a couple things. How you can be an official score at this level and make that call. And again, Major League Baseball is very stringent. I am not allowed to go up to the official score and say anything. I'm not even complaining. I mean, just saying like, hey, can you run me through that play? Nope, can't do it. You know, the fact is, I watch the Sugarland broadcasters, the pitch outside. We watch more baseball than the official scores do. They don't work every game. They don't work all, I mean, just home games alone, it's 75 at most, and most teams don't have the same score every single game. 1-2 to Brooks. Here's the pitch. Swing and a miss for strike three. So it is now 13 for the Comets pitching staff. Five of the last seven games with at least 13 strikeouts. Nobody warming in Sugar Land's bullpen. It will be McPherson to at least begin the inning.

0: Jake Myers batting for the right side. He's only thrown 32 pitches in three innings as McPherson. The pitch grounded towards the left. Miller will cut it off, stretching out to his left, then fire over to first in time to end a 1-2-3 inning. So Ryan will keep it a three-run deficit, but the Comets down to three outs, 3-0 to score. It's Oklahoma City Comets baseball, presented by Courtyard by Marriott, Oklahoma City downtown.
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0: Top of the ninth inning, Comets down 3-0. They were down 2-0 entering the ninth last night. They did get one run. They'll have Earhart, Ward, and Tibbs coming up. Again, last inning at 2-1, one out before the Comets ran into an out and then flied out. Earhart tonight 0-for-2 and has been hit by a pitch. He'll bat from the right side. First pitch from McPherson is high for ball one. Earhart struck out of the first, hit by a pitch in the fourth, fly down the sixth inning. The Comets have been limited to two hits tonight. Singles by Kim and Gorski. The 1-0 to Earhart. It's called for a strike. It is six hits the past two games combined. As the Comets, their lowest two-game hit total of the season is seven. One ball and one strike to Earhart starting off the ninth inning. Here's the pitch from McPherson. That's going to miss outside. The Comets have been shut out once this year. These Cowboys, they don't care if they pitch a shutout or give up two here in the ninth inning as long as they win. Two balls and a strike to Earhart. The pitch from McPherson. That's going to miss outside for ball three. Ward and Tibbs due up next. Three-one Earhart. Foul at a play behind the plate. Comets in danger of losing consecutive games for the first time since this stretch of the 15-4 record began July 29th. 3-2 to Earhart. Payoff pitch from McPherson. It's going to miss outside with a breaking ball and a leadoff walk here in the ninth. Again, getting the leadoff man on has been the best thing the Comets have done tonight. But everything after that has been a struggle. Ward 0-for-3 tonight. Struck out of the first. Hit into a fielder's choice in the fourth. Grounded out in the sixth. He'll nap from the left side. Pitch for McPherson. Slider strike one. There's action in the Sugar Land bullpen. Right hitter Roderick Munoz. Nothing in one to Ward. The pitch from McPherson. Swings in. It's a fly ball towards left center field. Cole coming over will call for it and make the catch. All for 12 with runners on base tonight. Tibbs the batter, 0 for 2 in the walk. 3-0 Sugarland, all three runs scored in the bottom of the sixth inning. Tibbs batting left. Shoemaker playing in the middle of the pitch. Fastball a little bit outside. Walk in the second, ground outs in the fourth and seventh for Tibbs. Counted 1-0. McPherson's pitch. Ball for a strike. Comets trying to get the tying run to the plate here in the ninth inning. Still need a runner to get on. Delgado, Ferrer is about halfway between second and third on the left side. 1-1 to Tibbs. Here's the pitch. Couldn't hold his swing at a pitch upstairs, and now it's 1-2. Should the Comets not come back, they're going to drop back-to-back games in which they allow a total of 5 runs and 8 hits and go 0-2 effectively. Here's the 0-2, or 1-2. Hit in the air, left side. Cole is coming over to foul ground. It's out of play. Two hits from the Comets. Leadoff singles by Hyesung Kim in the fifth, Matt Gorski in the eighth. Space Cowboys 5 hits, 3 of them in that bottom of the sixth inning. The 1-2. This swings and fouls it back. Mike Burrow started this game for Sugarland. Went 4 2/3. Limber shot to the final out of the fifth. It's been McPherson since. 1-2 to Tibbs. Here's the next pitch. Swings and fouls it off the left side. Alec Thomas on deck. Ball and 2 strikes. Next for McPherson. Swing to grounder foul off to the right side. The fourth consecutive foul ball and with 2 strikes on Tibbs. Still 1-2. McPherson delivers. Called for strike 3 down in the zone. And again, there's no way for the Comets to challenge. But we can't see the location of the pitch anyway. And now there's 2 away in the ninth. Alec Thomas, the batter. Thomas 0 for 2, a sack bunt and a pair of strikeouts. He'll bat left, 3-0 Sugarland here in the ninth inning. The pitch is swung at, hit in the air to deep center field. Myers going back at the wall. Ball's going to be off the wall towards shallow center. So Earhart has scored. Thomas being sent home now from third. The relay to the plate on a bounce. It's off the glove of Salazar and inside the park home run. So an inside the park home run with two outs here in the ninth inning will make it 3-2. Alec Thomas's seventh home run of the year. As Yogi Berra would say, deja vu all over again. The Comets with a home run with two outs in the ninth inning. But the problem is they're still down by one. That ball was crushed at dead center by Thomas. It goes off the wall. And he will race around the bases for the inside the park homer. So now 3-2 in the ninth. We'll take a break as the Space Cowboys make a pitching change. 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
0: Top of the ninth inning, Comets now down 3-2, but there's two away, and the bases are empty. And Rodery Munoz will come in. He closed down last night's game. Now, he did give up a run on a solo homer by Hae-Sung Kim, who's going to face him here. Alec Thomas hits the inside-the-park home run with two outs in the ninth inning to make it 3-2. Kim will bat from the right side or left side of the plate, the pitch. Munoz gets one over for strike one. Munoz, 42nd appearance, 4-4, 10 saves, 3.64 ERA. 0-1 to Kim. Here's the pitch from Munoz. Oh, gets the outside corner, and remember, ABS is down. That certainly looked like a pitch worth challenging. It is now 0-2 to Kim. O2 on the way in the dirt. One ball, two strikes. Here's the pitch. Swing and a miss for strike three. We'll end the game. Well, lack of offense does the Comets in again tonight. Too little, too late here in the ninth inning as they're going to fall by one run yet again despite a good pitching performance overall. 3-2, the final score here at Constellation Field. We're back in a moment. This Oklahoma City Comets Baseball presented by Courtyard by Marriott, Oklahoma City downtown.
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2: It's time for the post-game report. Once again, here's Alex Friedman.
0: Well, another disappointing loss for the Comets tonight, in which they end up falling 3-2. Again, a game in which they pitch really well for the most part, but just a lack of offense, which typically is not an issue for this team, ends up doing them in. And for the second straight night, they're unable to score until the ninth inning. And the falling 3-2 in Sugar Land. The three runs over the last two games tied for their lowest two-game total of the year. The seven hits also tied for their lowest two-game total of the year. Tonight, they finish with three hits. So the Space Cowboys, three runs, five hits, and no errors. They end up leaving five on base. The Comets with two runs, three hits, one error, should be two. And they'll end up leaving four on base. They end up going 1-13 with runners on base, 0-7 with runners in scoring position. The winning pitcher tonight will be Brandon McPherson. He evens his record at 2-2, 3 2/3 innings, two runs, two hits, two walks, and two strikeouts. Lost to Christian Romero, drops him to 9-5. Four innings, three runs, five hits, a walk, and six strikeouts. The save to Roderick Munoz retires his only batter for his 11th save of the year. 2 hours, 26 minutes, the time of the game, 2,780, the attendance. With the win, the Comets will fall to 27-20.5, 68-53 overall. Sugar Land 33-15.5, 65-57 on the years. The Comets losing back-to-back games for the first time since a three-game losing streak in late July before this run in which they had gone 15-3. In between their games, losing at least on back-to-back nights. Recapping tonight's game, there was the Comets and the Space Cowboys again that struggled to get anything going offensively. Now the Comets get the leadoff man on in the second, third, and fourth, but never can convert it into a run. In the fifth inning, they have an even better chance when Ahsun Kim led off with a single. And then he steals second base. So he was there with nobody out. And then the next three batters retired, and it stayed scoreless. Still no score in the bottom of the sixth inning. And just like last night, Sugar Land takes the lead as they get the inning started with a Cesar Salazar single and a two-strike count. Then Pascanel Ferreras, an RBI double on a 1-2 count. And Kevin Bijon, a full count pitch walk. Zach DiZenzo hit with a pitch to load the bases. And in the key play of this game, Trent Brooks, a chopper to the right side of the draw in the infield, missed by Alex Freeland. Again, it scored a single somehow, and it allows two runs to score, make it 3-0. Now Christian Romero would strike out the next three batters in a row to keep the score at 3-0 after six. The Comets in the eighth inning get a leadoff single by Matt Gorski. Gorski would steal second and join on the bases by Chadwick Trump with a walk. So the tying run was at the plate with one out. And then Gorski gets caught stealing third. Now the Comets felt Brandon McPherson, the Sugar Land pitcher, committed a balk, so much so that bench coach Joe Thon gets ejected. But then after the caught stealing, Freeland flied out and the inning was over. Comets in the ninth inning get a leadoff walk by Zach Earhart. Next two batters retired, but then Alec Thomas hits one of the deepest part of the park in center, goes off the wall, and carries more towards right center field. Thomas would end up racing around the bases for an inside-the-park home run, and it would bring the Comets within one run with two outs in the ninth, very similar to last night. And also just like last night, after that home run, The next batter struck out to end the game as the Space Cowboys end up winning a 3-2 for the Comets pitching staff. Back-to-back games in which they give up three runs or less. Three runs tonight, two runs last night. They lose both. And for the Comets now, nine losses this season when allowing three runs or less. It is, you know, there have certainly been nights where the offense has carried the way for the team, but to go essentially two games in which you give up a combined five runs and eight hits and you lose both, that is pretty tough to have to reconcile with here for the Comets, especially in these important games here against the first-place Space Cowboys here in the second half. When we come back, we'll look around the rest of the PCL in the Dodgers organization. There's Oklahoma City Comets baseball presented by Courtyard by Marriott, Oklahoma City downtown.
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0: Comets falling in Sugar Land 3-2. It's now time to take a look around the rest of the Pacific Coast League. This afternoon in Albuquerque, it was Las Vegas winning 10-7 in 11 innings. Albuquerque's now lost five straight. So the Aviators tied the game with two outs in the ninth inning. Both teams score one in the 10th, and Las Vegas then scores three in the 11th to go on to win 10-7. The game's only home run was hit by Jose Cordova of Albuquerque. That is his first of the year. He also doubled, so it is good to see he can hit against other teams besides the Comets. Running pitcher Andrew Bash, 2-1, in the loss to Ryan Miller. We'll drop him to 2-4. Reno in front of Salt Lake. It is 8-5 in the sixth inning. The game was scoreless through three. Reno scores six in the fourth. Salt Lake four in the bottom of the inning. And two by Reno in the fifth, one by Salt Lake in the bottom of the fifth inning. Reno homers by Gavin Conicello is seventh. Christian Serna is fifth for the Bees. Nelson Rada with number three of the season. El Paso at home against Round Rock. They lead it 4-3. El Paso homers by Carlos Rodriguez, who's six. Clay Dungan is ninth. Aaron Zavala's hit number nine of the season for the Express. And Sacramento and Tacoma in a scoreless game in the fourth inning in Sacramento. Dodgers have the day off today. Back at home against the Pirates tomorrow. Double-A Tulsa at home against Amarillo. Currently leading 8-5 as the Drillers looking to hang on to a late lead. Josue de Paula is homered for the 24th time this year. A three-run blast. Cole Myers adding number six on the season. Five strong innings from Aiden Fuller. Allows one run, four hits, and strikes out six. High A Great Lakes winning in Fort Wayne tonight, 7-2. As the Loons able to win for the first time this week. As Emil Morales staying red hot in his 18th home run of the year. Will Gagnon. One unearned run allowed in five innings. He strikes out seven. Single A Ontario at home against Inland Empire. They're down 10-4 in the seventh inning. When we come back, we have tonight's play of the game and a preview of tomorrow. 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
0: Comets falling against the Space Cowboys of Sugar Land tonight, 3-2. Let's take a look at tonight's play of the game. We'll go back to the ninth inning as Alec Thomas with the Comets down by 3, coming up to the plate with a runner on. 3-0 Sugar Land here in the ninth inning. The pitch is swung at, hit in the air to deep center field. Myers going back at the wall. Ball's going to be off the wall towards shallow center. So Earhart has scored. Thomas being sent home now from third. The relay to the plate on a bounce. It's off the glove of Salazar and inside the park home run. So an inside the park home run with two outs here in the ninth inning will make it 3-2. And it's Thomas's seventh home run of the year, as well as the third inside the park home run hit by the Comets this season. It is tonight's play of the game. We'll see if the Comets can get the offense going tomorrow night, as we'll be back at it here in Sugar Land, where the Comets have been held to a grand total of 3 runs the last 2 games, all scoring in the ninth inning, as Comets will have Cole Irvin on the mound, the left-hander 11-6 and a 3.36 ERA. Right-hander Ronel Blanco, recently optioned by the Astros back to Sugar Land, will get the start for the Space Cowboys. We're on the air beginning at 6:50 here on 1340 The Game, 1340thegame.com, or the iHeartRadio app. Tonight it was Sugar Land winning 3-2, second straight one-run win by the Space Cowboys in a low-scoring game. 3 runs, 5 hits, no errors for Sugar Land. They leave 5 on base. The Comets, 2 runs, 3 hits, 1 error. They'll leave 4 on. Winning pitcher tonight, Brandon McPherson, is 2-2. The loss to Christian Romero drops him to 9-5. And Roderick Munoz is 11th save. The Space Cowboys now 33-15 in the second half. 65-57 overall. The Comets 27-20 in the half, 68-53 on the year. I want to thank my producer and engineer, Jeff Gaddy, in our 1340 studios. There's Alex Friedman saying so long and good night from Sugarland's Constellation Field. Thanks as always for joining us. 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
6: You know, I just had a thought.
14: Uh-oh. You're first?
6: Hey, it was wild with a fastball down the middle. Yeah,
18: I lobbed it up for you. Don't miss the layup.
6: That's good. Yeah.
18: Whatever happened to Boltman?
14: Boltman.
18: They were just doing a whip around of Chargers fans at this game against the 49ers.
14: Yeah.
18: And I started thinking, I think about those guys of yesteryear. Ragnar.
14: Oh, yeah, yeah.
18: Boltman.
14: All the guys from the aughts.
18: Yeah.
14: Boltman.
18: It looks like to, Mac tonight.
14: It's hard for me to not think of Boltman and not think of Duffman and just think of, is Boltman? And you hear, oh, no. Oh, no. When Homer stopped drinking, but Duffman shows up. Oh, no. Oh, no. That's today. Oh, no. Duffman. Boltman is here. Boltman. 49ers lead the Chargers 3-0. Meanwhile, Raiders and the Texans, about 2.5 to go in the fourth quarter. Texans lead the Raiders 20-16. Fernando Mendoza leaves the game. All of a sudden, the Raiders start scoring. So we have more on both of these games coming up in about 10 minutes. But big news today as the Lions get a bit of bad news where Sam Laporta's injury could keep him out through at least week one of the NFL season. And Laporta came into the league 2 years ago. One of the best seasons you'll ever see from a rookie tight end. Mm-hmm. Wasn't healthy last year, had a bit of a downtick year two because of production and health. He's really on a 2-year decline. So the loss of Sam Laporta for week one, yes, in theory, it's a big deal, but you wonder as the offense is evolving, what kind of, you know, is he going to continue to maintain a big role in the offense? And you'd think that, you know, 2 years ago, news like this would be devastating. But the thing is, and I'm not on board with everybody talking about how, oh, the Lions window seems to be closed, right? That's like the big thing about the Lions over the course of the past weeks. Oh, their window is closed. The window is closed. Have you seen the rest of the NFC? Nobody really got better. No, you can't say anybody, wow, this team, they're going. All the big contenders sort of stayed the same, maybe got a little worse. The Lions had a big upheaval last year. They lost a lot of coaches and their offense got lost a bit. But I'm a big believer in the Lions without expectation. Certain teams I know struggle when they have expectation. And new teams that after years of misery that suddenly get good, yeah, they have trouble with expectations and playing with expectations. Not every team. Certain teams like the Yankees, Dodgers, Patriots, Broncos, you know, they all know how to play with expectations. They don't always win, but I can't say they're losing because the expectations are too much for them. But I think over the course of the last couple of years, being told how great they were, the expectations were too much for Detroit. But this year now, it's not been an offseason of upheaval, and you still have incredibly talented guys across the board. Jahmyr Gibbs is at worst the second best running back in the NFL. So yeah, I'm kind of a big believer on Dan Campbell kind of rallying them with a, hey, nobody thinks we're any good. They think our window is closed. I'm a big believer in Detroit having a big bounce back year this year.
18: Yeah, to be fair, their over-under is still at 10.5, but you wouldn't know it based on the rhetoric of it all. Now, they did lose Cade Mays for probably another month or so with a fracture in his wrist. Anytime the center's hurt, you get a little bit nervous. They bring in Pacheco. He replaces David Montgomery, who is off to the planet Houston. And then you look at the receivers, right? Tesla had himself a nice rookie season. Jameson Williams, keep waiting for him to just be an all-time, every down kind of great, but kind of hard to do when Amon-Ra St. Brown is catching 150 passes. So you find your spots. But they've got good depth. As long as you can find the workaround for the line issue, defense will be better. I just remember, though, Dan Campbell, remember when they lost in the playoffs in 24? He goes, I don't know that we'll ever get back.
14: Yeah.
18: He put that voodoo out there, man.
14: No, I'll tell you,
18: I didn't have to do it. He did it himself.
14: But we could deal with that in the playoffs, but I'm a big bouncing back top of the NFC for the Lions this year. Yeah, sign me up for that with no expectation.
18: You owe something to your family.
14: Coming up next, two big takes coming off of the NFL games tonight. Jason and Mike, this is Fox Sports Radio.
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0: The Odd Couple with Rob Parker and Kelvin Washington. 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
1: Thought we'd hear poor Joey Lawrence.
20: This is
1: Joey Lawrence.
20: Joke's on you.
1: This is really Joey Lawrence.
21: Outside my window.
1: Wow, okay. I didn't know he had a song besides Nothing My Love Can't Fix. Now, granted, whenever that comes on the radio, I'm playing it loud because I love that song, but I didn't know he had another one.
20: Maybe you sparked a game idea for me. Name that Joey Lawrence song.
1: Ooh, I
9: lose.
1: That's really niche, man. That's a really
20: niche
1: market.
20: So was the Bus Kids.
1: Yeah. No, dude, the Bus Kids have been a national story. They base an entire TV show on
20: Jason, I no shots taken. I wonder if Monty knows all the Bus Kids. Do you know all the Bus Kids? Thank you. Acting like it's not some niche
22: thing.
20: When
22: the story came out about the Bus Kids, yeah. I was like, there's six of them?
20: That's what I said.
1: Six.
22: I thought it was maybe one other, but I knew about the two she fired, right?
1: Yeah, yeah.
22: But there's six?
1: Yeah, six.
22: Couldn't tell you. And the fact that they are all with the J, couldn't tell you that
1: except
22: either.
1: For Lee. There's Lee. Hey, Lee.
22: There's a Lee?
1: Yeah. Sure?
20: We let that go.
1: Yeah,
22: Are you sure?
1: When we played Know Your Bus Kids the other night with Tyshirt, I said, listen, we're only going to go at the ones named J.
20: Yeah.
9: And then he dropped in the Hey, Lee, like he was Stewie.
20: Brian.
9: What are you?
20: Stupid dog.
22: Mom. No. Mom.
20: Mommy. Mom. Yeah. Mama.
9: Got money for fake mustaches and stuff. Why are you ducking me, man?
1: Are there any more Bus Kids? No, I think we're good. At this point, we would find out if there were more. With the Lakers being sold, this is the last time you're going to get a payday.
9: Oh, that's true.
1: We would have found out by now. There would have been more of that.
20: Yeah.
1: 100%. Now.
9: Or they got paid off somewhere long ago.
1: James Harden re-signs with the Cavaliers 3 years. $97 million.
9: Good for him.
1: We'll get into how he has his own wing in the Sports Business Hall of Fame coming up next hour. But the conversation today centered around the East, Harden coming back, and this big workout that the big three with the Sixers had, LeBron and Maxey, and they're all working out together, and Jaylen Brown, like, oh, who's going to stop these guys? And I want to say, Okay, let me just remind you of something here. Nobody wins in the NBA when you're building around guys who are 35 years old. You think suddenly the Cavaliers got that much better because James Harden came back? I direct you to the Eastern Conference Finals where the Knicks led game four at halftime 83-20. Okay? Right? You're not going to win. You don't win building around older players. I'm not more concerned about the East than I was a day ago, 2 days ago, because these ascending teams that you think are ascending are all ascending because they're bringing in guys who are 35 years old. You don't win in the playoffs that way. You do not win. Oh, LeBron. Okay, LeBron's going to suck up a lot of oxygen, a lot of energy. Guess what? He's also going to take a lot of shots. Is there going to be enough for Maxey? Going to be enough for Jaylen Brown? Going to be enough for Edgecombe? Going to be enough for Embiid? Like, there's one basketball, and he's going to get his.
9: Yeah, but we definitely get to do that theory testing of how good he is with being the third option.
1: Yeah, no, I'm telling you.
9: He sold that for 17 games this year.
1: There's your team with a bunch of older guys. The Cavaliers, they do make a good trade yesterday, but this is a role player. Okay, maybe they can beat the Knicks one game in the playoffs. But now we're bringing back.
9: No,
1: we're giving
9: James Harden. Harden,
1: $100 million. No, Jaylen Brown. Brunson's going, I can break Wilt's record if I get Harden in the playoffs.
9: Yeah, they're
1: going
9: to have fantastic first halves again, right, and then look around and pointing like a Spider-Man meme.
1: Miami went after Giannis, who is on the wrong side of 30, and he's injury prone. Toronto's big move, who had a really good year last year, let's go get Kawhi. And that trade will probably go through. But again, you can't build around guys who are 30. By the time you get to the playoffs, they're cooked. It is a young person's game. Look, the Knicks are getting to a point where, hey, they might have to do a couple of things because their guys are all approaching 30, mm-hmm, right? So they don't have a lot of time. How many times are they going to go win after this? But yeah, there's nothing that scares me more than I was normally. I feel the same about the East as I did a couple of days ago. Yeah, here's all these teams that are building, like bringing in guys who are plus 35 years old. And ooh, I'm supposed to be scared because in a 3-on-3 workout, LeBron James is dunking. Yeah, okay, great. Okay, see you opening night. See you during the season. See you in the playoffs, which, oh, by the way, we swept you last year and we're the reigning champion. So, okay, I'm fine with that. I feel no different about it than I did 2 days ago.
9: As the great Ian Anderson sang, it was a new day yesterday, but it's an old day now.
1: He also sang, snot running down his nose. Doo, doo, doo.
9: This is true.
1: He also sang, feeling like a dead duck.
9: Yes, yes, yes. Spitting he also out sang, pieces of his broken luck.
1: He also sang, nothing my love can't fix for you, baby.
9: I don't believe so. Right. Followed by heavy rock flute.
1: Coming up next, two big takes off of the NFL tonight, Fox.
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3: Here's something pretty disturbing I discovered while researching this podcast. This is what it actually says on the Los Angeles Police Department website. The site states that the Adult Missing Persons Unit investigates 3,200 cases a month, and 70% of those missing people are found or returned voluntarily within 2 or 3 days. It goes on to explain, and I quote here, "Since being a missing person is not a crime, police are given a very limited role while conducting these types of investigations." At the bottom of the webpage, it gets more disturbing. There's a section titled, "What if they never returned?" And here's the official police advice. In such situations, you may want to enlist the services of a private investigator to assist in your search. If you can't afford a PI, the police elaborate, quote, "Another option would be to contact the Salvation Army, which has a missing persons locator program." There is not a single sentence on the LAPD website that would lead a loved one of a missing person to have any faith that the police would properly investigate it. What the LAPD is basically saying is, if someone

0: funny. But yo, I'm making money, see? So yo, world, I hope you're ready for me. Now gather round. I'm the new fool in town, and my sound's laid down by the underground.
1: 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Subscribe and listen. Thank you. Thank you. Thank you. Time now for the Who Am I game. Buffalo's Josh Allen and me are the only NFL players with 50-plus passing touchdowns and 10-plus scrimmage touchdowns over the past two seasons. Who am I? That's the question. What's the answer? Femi in Minnesota, the top Uber Eats driver, going with Lamar Jackson. Trevor Lawrence from Eek in Roseville, Minnesota. King Rory going with Dez and Dot as his answer. Who else? Wade Wilson from James. Robbie the Mariner fan from Maller Prop Guy. Pablo Sanchez from Backyard Baseball from the Mr. Andretti account. Phil Sims from DJ Spin Patrick in San Diego. Marlins man at the Orioles game from Greg the Real Estate Mogul. I'll have a story about that on the Fifth Hour podcast. Do you have an answer, Lorena?
2: Lamar Jackson.
1: No, we already had that. That was wrong. It's still wrong. Bo Nix of the Broncos. Believe it or not, Bo Nix of your Denver Broncos. The Bo Show.
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6: They say it started at a small Christian school in Louisville, Kentucky.
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6: 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This is a story about a group of women who say they survived the abuse.
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10: What's the doomsday clock, Josh?
11: So the doomsday clock is a metaphorical clock that is overseen by the Bulletin of Atomic Scientists. It's a graphic representation of how close humanity is to self-inflicted disaster.
10: They moved the second hand on the clock forward to 89 seconds to midnight, which means it's the closest that clock has ever been to midnight since they started.
11: In 1947, when the U.S. and Russia were starting the Cold War, it was 7 minutes to midnight. We're now less than 2 minutes away from midnight. The furthest away it was from midnight was 1991, after the Soviet Union dissolved. It was all the way back from 17 minutes to midnight.
10: I think it's a valuable thing because it just raises awareness every year with people. Just another thing to kind of say, hey, like, we're not headed in the right direction as humanity goes.
11: All these things that have been developing for a while have been accelerated because of the threat multiplier of misinformation and disinformation and conspiracy theories.
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0: 2 of the NFL's preseason, the Raiders took the lead in the final 14 seconds of the game on an 8-0 O'Connell rushing touchdown and defeated the Texans 22-20. Number 1 overall pick Fernando Mendoza played in the first half and was 8 of 15 for 86 yards and a pick 6. It was all 49ers in their preseason game against the Chargers, coming out on top 41-17. And ESPN reports that 49ers tight end George Kittle is ahead of schedule in his recovery of his torn Achilles. He has a legitimate chance to play in the regular season opener in Australia against the Rams. In baseball, the Yankees outscored the Orioles 6-1, and manager Aaron Boone told reporters that Aaron Judge has been cleared to begin his hitting progression, while the Rangers shut out the Nationals 2-0. In the WNBA, the Wings topped the Fever 91-85. Paige Bueckers, 13 points and 6 rebounds. Caitlin Clark, 10 points and 9 assists. I'm Monty Bolaños.
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3: Hey, this is Jamie Loftus, and this is my new weekly show, 16th Minute of Fame, the podcast where every episode I take a closer look at an internet character of the day. Who were they? What made them so notorious? How did the internet, or sometimes the algorithm, choose them? And what does a person do when they're suddenly confronted with more attention than the human psyche can handle? Take The Dress, a story that went uber viral in early 2015 in spite of being, well, kind of a boring optical illusion. A mother of the bride in Scotland took a picture of a dress she was thinking about wearing to her daughter's wedding. But she saw the dress as blue with black lace, and her daughter saw it as white with gold lace. One BuzzFeed post later, every single person on the internet was talking about the dress. But to me, The Dress is a story about the last couple of months when the internet was still sort of fun. It was shortly before the stories that spread across the internet stopped being driven by exploited millennials with useless arts degrees and started being decided by algorithms hell-bent on growing internet usership at all costs. And on a long enough timeline, the story of The Dress is one entangled with abuse and media exploitation. Internet history is a tricky thing to be invested in. It feels like every time a bad with business billionaire buys up another platform, history starts.
4: Here's the leftovers.
5: Hey, Leray Ray.
6: Hey, Jonas. We're just going to give you a little something to snack on, just like the raccoon that was found at Citi Field in Queens, New York. He was over in the stands. He was just reaching his little paw up through this hole to grab peanuts. And things that were down on the floor that had been dropped. And then people saw him and they started handing him glizzies and pretzels. And this raccoon just started having the best feast of his life.
7: And was taking them. And like, here's the thing. It's not even a paw. It's a legitimate hand. You can see it reach up through there.
6: It's a little scary.
7: And like, it's like concerning to where I almost wonder, man, is that a raccoon? Like, by the way, they're terrible. Like, they are awful. If you've got fish in a pond, my brother got his fish mutilated by raccoons.
6: Really?
7: They are awful.
6: They're just cute little trash pandas.
7: Okay, we'll go to a Mets game and go eat a hot dog. Leave the fish alone.
6: I'll share it. We are.
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10: 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Marty is a pro-Trump, America First conservative with an A rating from the NRA. And he's earned the endorsement of the Oklahoma Farm Bureau and Congressman Josh Brookine, who says Marty never wavered in doing what is right, even when it wasn't the easy path. And away from the campaign trail, Marty is the same man he's always been. Married to his wife Kelly for 42 years, a faithful church deacon, a conservative who answers only to his faith, his family, and the people of Oklahoma. This August 25th, in the Republican primary runoff, vote Marty Quinn for insurance commissioner.
11: The consumer always wins with Quinn.
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22: Big headache. I-44 northbound at I-40. A disabled vehicle takes out the left lane. Emergency crews are on the scene, so maybe more than just a stalled vehicle. Traffic has stacked up to Airport Road over a 20-minute delay. I'm Dan Miles with your OKC traffic.
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13: White victim, female, pretty, wealthy.
12: 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A black man from the projects comes forward with information about the case.
14: He says the police are his friends.
12: But out of nowhere, he goes from star witness to prime suspect.
14: 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They turn on him.
12: 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Lee Harris is sentenced to 90 years.
15: I get 90 years for killing somebody I have never seen.
12: Behind bars, Lee finds an unlikely ally in his cellie, Robert. The pair are like chalk and cheese. There's no way their paths would ever cross on the outside. But as a fellow inmate, Robert sees through the lies and vows to do the unthinkable. Clear Lee's name.
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16: 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Gentner Drummond tried to put my poultry farm out of business when he sued farmers and ranchers. Then he cut a bogus settlement to enrich his trial lawyer buddies. You just can't trust him.
17: This is Kinsey Pepper, a proud Oklahoma rancher. The Cattlemen's Association understood that Gentner Drummond is a liar. He sues farmers and ranchers. That's why the Cattlemen's Association pulled their endorsement of him. If Gentner Drummond sues farmers and ranchers, your farm, your ranch, and your livelihood could be next.
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0: fire, hanging out on a Friday. 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Monty took in preseason football from our news desk last night. I did so from our living room. We've got three more games tonight. Did you like it? Did you not like it? Or is it all depending on what time of night it was last evening?
1: That's exactly it, Dan. I went through all the feelings on preseason. I watched more of the Raiders-Texans game. The Chargers were just, you know, I don't know why I was watching that game against the 49ers. But I sat there and I was like, who cares about preseason? Why do we do this? Why am I watching this? I don't need to see this. And then 10 minutes later, I'd be like, well, I guess there's some players that the coaches are trying to see beyond the starters, like what they're capable of. Well, why can't they do that at joint practice? Oh, well, they're probably not wearing all their pads, so they can't really do this at a joint practice. Okay, so then I went back to it, and I was like, all right, fine, preseason can stay. Maybe just two games, but it's not for me. It's for the teams. But I literally was, I just was struggling back and forth where I was like, what is the point of this? And then I realized all the points. You know what I'm saying?
0: But I think I actually side with anti-Monty on this.
1: Anti? Okay.
0: The anti-preseason Monty.
1: I am anti.
0: Because you made a point in there and said, like, aren't they doing this in joint practices?
1: Right.
0: Yes, they are.
1: Right. But I just assumed that it wasn't exactly the same. Like, not all the pads, not all the stuff. You know what I'm saying?
0: It isn't the same because the starters actually play in the joint practices.
1: Oh, look at
0: and
1: that.
0: And that's part of the deal with the NFL is the reason why they're playing this game and the Saints and Rams had joint practices. The Saints were practicing with the Cowboys. The reason why they're having these joint practices, the Seahawks are going to be doing so, I believe, with the Chiefs next week. They play Kansas City in the final game. That's where they get their work done, and it's just easy to have the game. But the reason why they have the game is because they need to sell tickets.
1: Right, that's true.
0: That is the – and that's why – so when – anti-Monty is saying, why am I watching this? I think it's the real reason. I, last night, wanted to see how Fernando Mendoza played.
1: Sure.
0: I saw Mike Washington run. Mike Washington was a guy in the draft. Seahawks were looking for a running back. If they weren't going to take Jadarian Price like they did, maybe Mike Washington could be an option. So when Mike Washington takes that big run for the Raiders last night, I'm like, oh, okay, yeah, this is why
1: that's
0: people
1: one,
0: like
1: yeah.
0: Mike Washington. A good pick by the Raiders. But then what's the first thing I asked Vinny Bonsignor on how much did the pick six matter with Fernando Mendoza?
1: And he said nothing. Now, his exact response was as much as what Tom Brady ate the day before he won his seventh Super Bowl.
0: Yes. So it doesn't matter. And they mean even less now because of those joint practices. Now, to your point, and you're correct, and you're being kind and saying that these players need to show their stuff, that is true, and they have to try and make the team. That is what that is for, but that shouldn't take time away from hanging out with the family or running errands or cleaning the house or doing whatever. You're right. It's basically meaningless. So I side with anti-Monty.
1: You know, anti-Monty is like, don't even air this. Like you said, you want to sell tickets? Then if you get to go to that game, you get to watch it. Doesn't need to be aired.
0: Even Joe Buck and Troy Aikman need some reps heading into the season.
1: So that's
0: why they end up doing it. By the way, it doesn't mean that I'm not going to watch.
1: Right.
0: I watched a fair amount of Chargers Niners, even though it was a blowout.
1: Ugh.
0: Dejan Stribling looks magnificent for the 49ers. Even could have had a
1: big catch.
0: It was
1: like a 5-hour game. It was like a 5-hour game.
0: 41 points.
1: In the third quarter.
0: I know.
1: Like, oh. And I got to see Justin Herbert do two throw attempts. That's it.
0: How do you think my wife's going to feel when I come home on Sunday after the show and say, Seahawks are playing? Because they are on Fox against the Titans. By the way, that should be a pretty good uniform matchup. I loved how the Titans' new uniforms looked in their opener against the Niners. See what they look like at home against the Seahawks. Speaking of the Seahawks, not enough people are talking about them, Monty. And when they are, I don't like what I hear. I'll tell you why next.
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0: Turn it off. Boy, that touchscreen is not working for you. But
1: it's old.
0: You know what you look like? A quarterback who just threw an interception right there on the sideline. Trying to get that iPad trying to get that Microsoft Surface together. You know, I saw Cam Ward say he breaks it every game. Cam, you might want to slow that down.
2: It's going
0: to
2: add up.
0: I know, man. First of all, imagine that. 17 iPads. That's expensive. And, also,
1: and if you break it every game, then you're not playing well.
0: Interception every game.
1: You're not playing well. Yeah.
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4: 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Perlaza back at the wall. Move over, Jason Hart. Oklahoma City's got a new all-time home run leader. Ryan Ward, 61st in his Oklahoma City career.
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4: Swing and a miss for strike three. 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
4: 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Meet the Sugar Land Space Cowboys, AAA affiliate of the nearby Houston Astros. Comets enter tonight 27-20 in the second half, 68-53 overall. Space Cowboys 33-15 in the half to lead the league. They're 65-57 on the season. After the Comets won the series opener Tuesday night, it's been a pair of one-run wins in low-scoring games by the Space Cowboys the last two games. I'm Tanner Cole Urban, league leader in wins and ERA on the mound for the Comets, 11-6, 3.36 ERA. Right-hander Ronel Blanco, who's been a regular member of the Astros' rotation last couple of years, but has struggled in his return from Tommy John surgery this year. He'll be on the mound for the Space Cowboys, recently optioned to the Space Cowboys. Our first pitch coming up at 7:05. Here on the On Deck Show, we will take a look back at last night. Very similar script to on Tuesday, Wednesday night, when the Comets is struggling to get the offense going. And then in the ninth inning, did get close, but unable to fully get over the hump. So 3-2, the Sugarland win last night. We'll recap it. We'll continue to hear from Comets reliever Seth Halverson. And then we get you ready for tonight with the starting lineups. So yesterday, the Comets falling 3-2. Neither team had a hit through four innings. Neither team scored a run through five innings. But as was the case also on Wednesday night, when Sugarland breaking the scoreless tie in the bottom of the sixth inning, they would end up with three runs in the inning. An RBI double by Pascanel Ferreras, and then with the bases loaded, a ground ball hit to the right side, misplayed by second baseman Alex Freeland. And as a result, two runs scored. The Comets were down at 3-0. Well, the Comets pitcher, though, Christian Romero, then recover, strikeout three straight with runners at the corners, nobody out, to keep it a three-run game. Then in the eighth inning, the Comets get two runners on with one out, but they run into an out in third and then fly out to end the inning. Still down 3-0, heading to the top of the ninth as the Comets get a leadoff walk by Zach Earhart, and still a runner on with two on base for Alec Thomas. 3-0 Sugarland here in the ninth inning. The pitch is swung at, hit in the air to deep center field. Myers going back at the wall. Ball's going to be off the wall towards shallow center. So Earhart has scored. Thomas being sent home now from third. The relay to the plate on a bounce. It's off the glove of Salazar and inside the park home run. So an inside the park home run with two outs here in the ninth inning will make it 3-2. So the Comets get their third inside the park home run of the year, but would not get any closer than that. Sugarland wins it 3-2, three runs, four hits, no errors, five left on for Sugarland, two runs, three hits, two errors, and four left on for the Comets. Brandon McPherson, the winning pitcher for Sugarland, goes to 2-2. Christian Romero, the loss for the Comets, falls to 9-5. And Ronnery Munoz, second consecutive night with a save in his 11th of the year. 2 hours, 26 minutes. The time of the game, 2,780, was the attendance. Sugarland has won the last two nights, each by one run. Scores have now 2-1 and 3-2. When we come back, we'll be joined by Comets reliever Seth Halverson as Oklahoma City Comets baseball, presented by Courtyard by Marriott, Oklahoma City downtown.
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4: I'll continue conversation with Comets reliever Seth Halverson, acquired about a month ago in a trade with the Rockies. And Seth talking about what it is he's enjoyed the most about his time in the organization so far.
7: I'm pumped. I love how competitive everybody is here. Everybody wants to win. You know, even, you know, sometimes the minor leagues is always a straight developmental, but, you know, people want to win down here. And then obviously in the major leagues, that's what every day is about, just winning. And then just like as a pitcher, I've gotten a lot of information that has been really helpful in a short amount of time that, you know, I didn't necessarily know before coming here.
4: Seth Halverson with us here today. Seth, let's go back to that trade. Tell us where you were, how you found out, because I imagine probably wasn't something on your radar.
7: I was in the hotel in Albuquerque. I was on a rehab assignment. I had just thrown one inning on Sunday, I think. Sunday or Saturday. And then woke up. I was just hanging out in the hotel on Monday. It was an off day. And then got a call late morning. That I just been traded. I was pretty pumped about it. I was, you know, to come to this organization, obviously, back-to-back World Series winners, you know, there's a lot of success here, and to be a part of that in the organization, I was really excited about it.
4: Seth, you make your Major League debut back in August of 2024, and kind of a similar question to the last one. Take us through how you got the news and how you were able to relay all that to your family.
7: Yeah, I was home in Albuquerque. I'd been in AAA for like 3-4 weeks, and then it was just after a game. I was getting ready to go home, and the manager came up and, you know, brought me into the office and told me, and then finished getting ready, got all my stuff packed up, and then called my parents, and I got a flight. They got a flight for the next day. They were ready to go. They came up. So it was in Denver. We were playing Baltimore.
4: Seth, you finish your college career at Tennessee, and coach at the time, Tony Vitello, goes on now to manage the Giants, which was, I think, one of the bigger storylines of this past hiring cycle. What is it about him that makes him such a successful head coach or manager?
7: Yeah, it was a great experience when I was there with him. He fights for his guys, super competitive, ultra, ultra competitor, and then... just knows how to lead a group in the right direction, and I think he did that with us there. And then also, on the pitching side of it, Frank Anderson at Tennessee was really helpful for me, kind of helped pivot my career a little bit into a pretty good direction. He was really helpful.
4: And Seth Halverson, when we come back, we'll have today's starting lineups as Oklahoma City Comets on deck, presented by Courtyard by Marriott, Oklahoma City downtown.
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4: Here tonight, starting lineups with visiting Oklahoma City Comets. Leading off at third base is Alex Freeland. Zach Earhart, the right fielder, batting second. Batting third and left field is Ryan Ward. James Tipps, the third. The designated hitter tonight, bats fourth. Batting fifth in center field, Alec Thomas. Batting sixth, the second baseman, Hyesung Kim. Batting seventh in catching, Eliezer Alfonso. Ryan Fitzgerald at first base, batting eighth. And batting ninth is the shortstop, Noah Miller. Starting pitcher for the Comets tonight will be left-hander Cole Irvin. For the Sugarland Space Cowboys, leading off the center fielder Jake Myers. Joey Loperfitos in left field batting second. Pascal Ferreras, shortstop, batting third. Kevin Bijos at second base, he'll bat fourth. Trent Brooks, the first baseman, is batting fifth. Batting sixth, the catcher Colin Price. Batting seventh, as a hitter Cesar Salazar. Braden Shoemake, the third baseman, batting eighth. And batting ninth in right field is Lucas Spence. Starting pitcher for the Space Cowboys tonight, right-hander Ronel Blanco. So the Comets winners of game one of the series, 6-3, but they have lost low-scoring games by one run each of the last two nights, and both times not scoring until they're two outs in the ninth inning, falling